granddaughters of Sam Cooke carrying on the family legacy here on WNRN. They perform as the Womack Sisters. Chauffeur is off their self-titled debut that comes out on August 14th. Nick Lowe to kick off the 8 o'clock hour on listener-supported independent music radio WNRN. I'm Desiree Moses, taking over from World Cafe. Hope you're having a great week so far. I'm hoping to make things a little bit better. I'll get to St. Vincent and some throwback Beck before 8:30. And an act that blew me away at Red Wing Roots Music Festival over the summer, Brother Wallace. He's coming up in the next set, but keeping it moving with Cutworms first. The new Jeff Tweedy-produced album is called Transmitter. This is Long Weekend on NRN.

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You're the Man. New brother Wallace, he's teamed up with legends like Kirk Franklin, the band The Heavy. Now he has a new solo project out called Electric Love, where you'll find that track. And like I said, I was blown away by his set at Red Wing Roots Music Festival last month. He played at Lewis Ginter Botanical Garden before that, opening up for St. Paul and the Broken Bones, and was kind enough to chat with Jeff Sweatman for a soundcheck session. You can dig back into our archives and hear a few tracks from his soundcheck that day, along with his interview with Jeff. It's all archived at WNRN.org under the In Studio Sessions tab. The Yeah Yeah Yeahs in the set and Long Weekend, the latest from Cutworms. River Shook will be coming to town soon. River Shook is formerly of the band Sarah Shook and the Disarmers. They'll play a show at the Southern Cafe and Music Hall in Charlottesville on September 22nd. Maybe they'll play this one. It's off the new self-titled record. It's called Country Angel on WNRN.

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Celebrating 30 years of listener-supported independent music radio, this is WNRN.

0: A brand new one from U2, Street of Dreams on WNRN. Went back to 99 for Beck and his kind of R&B era record, Midnight Vultures. It's 1999 week here on WNRN as part of our 30th anniversary celebration. Each week, we look back on a different year throughout our broadcast history, having a lot of fun revisiting the year 1999. It was a great one for music. St. Vincent in there, too, and River Shook's latest Country Angel. They'll play the Southern Cafe Music Hall in Charlottesville this fall. That date is September 22nd. We'll get in here together next, where we'll hear from one of our nonprofit neighbors that have new Brandon Flowers on deck.
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playing a WNRN Presents show at the Ting Pavilion in Charlottesville on September 5th, Charlie Crockett and Kentucky Too Long. That's from Age of the Ram, his album that came out back in April. Now he has another album out called Clovis, which if you haven't already heard here on WNRN, you're going to start to enjoy that one too. We love us some Charlie Crockett. Edie Brickell and the New Bohemians before it, and Plans, a new one from Brandon Flowers. If you're familiar with Brandon Flowers from The Killers, were you as surprised at the sound of this song as I was when I first heard it? Yeah, Brandon Flowers going country. So going back to the roots and the music that he grew up on for his upcoming record, Thrasher, that's due out on August 21st. If you're into any of the music that you heard in that set, well, you're going to love Country Feedback. Every Sunday at 11 a.m., Bob Masalgo queues up an hour of alt country tunes for you. He has Kate Campbell, Paul Cawthon, and Joshua Ray Walker on deck for this upcoming weekend. That's Country Feedback every Sunday at 11 a.m. here on WNRN, supported by Selvage Brewing Company. 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I'm Desiree Moses. I'm hanging out with you this evening. Thanks for being here on WNRN on 94.3 in the Shenandoah Valley, 89.9 in Lynchburg. 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You'll find us there. This next band I'm about to play for you is a new one called Wife Support. You got to love that name. The lead singer of this act was formerly of the band Milo Green, if you remember them from years ago. Off the new self-titled record from Wife Support, it's called Back to Me on WNRN.

WNRN presents Field Day with Susie and the Pistols, Sunday, August 2nd at Blenheim Vineyards. That's Susie and the Pistols, Sunday, August 2nd at Blenheim Vineyards in Charlottesville. 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

All right, the Red Clay Strays and Don't Want to Know. Their new album is Grateful. Snail Mail's Valentine, the title track to her 2021 album. WNRN is presenting Snail Mail with Soccer Mommy at the National in Richmond this fall. That date is October 23rd. Thanks for hanging out with WNRN on your Wednesday evening on 99.5 in Roanoke, 94.3 in Waynesboro. We're always streaming online at WNRN.org. And you can even tell your smart speaker to play WNRN. So many ways to connect with us now. But it's nice to connect with you this evening. I have Mumford & Sons and Sierra Farrell on deck in the next set. I'll also get to Band of Horses and the Punch Brothers before 9:30. But let's keep it rolling now with the Revivalists off their new record, Get It Honest, Heart Stop, on WNRN.

0: WNRN presents 804 Day this Saturday in Shaco Bottom in Richmond. The WNRN stage at 804 features Leslie and the Dots, Caroline Scruggs, Justin Golden and Devil's Coattails, and Hot Pants.
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0: That's 804 Day this Saturday in Shaco Bottom in Richmond. 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

Listener-supported independent music radio WNRN with Mumford & Sons. The track is called Here. The original version they released featured Chris Stapleton. Then they performed a live version with Sarah Farrell a couple of times. I think the first one was on SNL. I caught that one live. And everybody enjoyed it so much, they released this version with Sarah Farrell. We enjoyed it, too, and we're going to enjoy shows with both artists coming up in the Commonwealth. Sarah Farrell is playing a WNRN 30th anniversary show at the Ting Pavilion in Charlottesville on September 8th. Then later on in September, Mumford & Sons will swing back through Virginia to play the John Paul Jones Arena in Charlottesville. That date is September 20th. I'm going to keep it rolling with some music discovery. This band is new to me, so maybe they're new to you too. They're out of LA. They're called the Rose Hips. This track is Spacey on NRN.

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0: off their album Again, the Bel Air Lip Balms with Another World. You can see a live version of that song along with the rest of their WNRN session up at WNRN.org under the in-studio sessions tile. They stop by In Your Ear Studios in Richmond for us. They are the first Australian act to sign to Jack White's Third Man record label. Pretty cool stuff. Punch Brothers in the set along with Band of Horses and Spacey from a new band called The Rose Hips. You'll find it on their latest EP called The Sound. I'm taking a quick break to get into Here Together, where we pass the mic to our nonprofit neighbors to let you know about their mission, their volunteer needs, their upcoming fundraisers and events. And then I have Gia Margaret, more music discovery for you.
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Innie Ofoel from The Sacred Souls. You can see them at the Wolf Trap in Vienna on September 17th. Before it, we heard another act coming to town soon, the Ava Brothers with Kick Drum Heart. They're playing a WNRN 30th anniversary show at Elmwood Park in Roanoke on September 5th. The Decemberists before it and good friend was Gia Margaret. I'm Desiree Moses along with you this evening. Then join me on Saturday nights, 6 to 8 p.m. for All Music Discovery. It's New Love Mixtape, 2 hours of brand new tunes that I curate for you, supported by Chrysler Museum, presenting Mixtape First Thursdays in Norfolk, and Plan 9 Music in Richmond and Charlottesville. Coming up this Saturday night from 6 to 8 p.m., I have something new from Lizzie McAlpine, Joy Ladicoon on deck 2, Social Distortion, and Tao. She teams up with Tune Yards and the Linda Lindas for a new track. Can't wait to play you all that and more this Saturday night. And if you ever miss an episode or any episode of our weekend specialty shows, whether it's Grateful Dead and Friends or Country Feedback or Bluegrass Sunday Morning, you can revisit them all on our website, wnrn.org/on-demand. Let's keep it rolling now with Dinosaur Jr. They've announced a new project, They're Near, on August 28th. That's the release date. But we have a single. It's called Several Got Away on WNRN.

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0: of my favorite songs of 2026. His name is Alex Amen. His debut full-length record is Son of Amen. That was California Blues, giving me all the John Denver vibes. I hope it puts you in a great mood the same way it does for me. Options open from Kathleen Edwards to kick off 10 o'clock here on WNRN. I'm Desiree Moses, along with you till midnight. Before 10:30, though, I'll get to New Baby Rose, Noah Kahan, and Modest Mouse, so hang tight.
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0: 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Courtney Barnett is out of Australia. She is one of my favorite indie rockers right now. She teamed up with one of my other favorites, Waxahachie, for this track. It's called Sight Unseen on NRN.

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off his new record, The Great Divide, Noah Kahan and Doors on WNRN. Classic Modest Mouse before it, Ocean Breeze Salty. And Sight Unseen, Courtney Barnett with help from Waxahachie off Courtney's latest record, Creature of Habit. Let's keep it moving with Baby Rose. Her new album is called Journalism. This is Better on WNRN.

0: Deadstream Heart, Temples on WNRN, Commonwealth Music out of Richmond from the Hot Seats, New Order back there too, and Better, the new one from Baby Rose. 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I'm looking forward to taking a listen. We love playing the music that is made right here in our backyard. I'm taking a quick break featuring some nonprofits in our backyard through Here Together. That's what you'll hear next before I come back with Gray Delisle and Les Green.
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Stuff, new Bella White on WNRN. Gold Connections before it. They were out of Charlottesville, living down in New Orleans now. We heard Stick Figures from the 2020 project Ammunition. And Gray Delisle and Les Green have teamed up for a collaborative album called Gray and Green. I'm Gonna Let You Call Me Baby is the track we heard. I'm Desiree Moses. Thanks for being along with WNRN tonight on 99.5 in Roanoke, 88.5 in Richmond. We're always streaming online at WNRN.org. Coming up just after 11, a brand new track from Leon Bridges. I'll get into Humbird too. And this is a band that I've kept an eye on for the last few years. I saw them at South by Southwest several years ago, and have kind of been on the come up since then. I'm thinking this might be their time. They have a new album out called Something Worth Waiting For. They're called Freako. This is Still Around on WNRN.

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New Leon Bridges on WNRN. Very excited about this project. His full album, Happiness Anytime, will be out on September 25th. And just the other week, he dropped four songs at once. This was my favorite of the group. It was called Light the Way. But you can't really go wrong with any of them. And you know how he did those collaborative discs with Krungbin? Well, he's kind of doing the same thing this time with the band Jungle, which hopefully you've also enjoyed here on WNRN. I started 11 o'clock off with Santa Gold. I'm Desiree Moses. I'm around till midnight. Before I get out of here, though, I'll get into some classic Tom Waits. We'll hear from the Head and the Heart in the next set and Nora Jones before 11:30. First up, though, is Humbird, who have announced another album on September 25th, same as that Leon Bridges release date. This record is called Morning When It Comes. From it, Daughter of Empire on WNRN.

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1: The beating of the morning of a 99 left the engineer with a worried mind.
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listener-supported independent music radio WNRN, Sarah Cahoon with Say Something. Sarah is spelled S-E-R-A. She's best known as being part of Band of Horses back in the day. She took a little break from music. Now she's returned with this release on Sub Pop Records. The Head and the Heart before it went back to 2014 for the title track to Let's Be Still. And Daughter of Empire was Humbird. You'll find it on Morning When It Comes, their record that comes out on September 25th. And you'll find a session that we did with Humbird at In Your Ear Studios in Richmond if you dig back into the archives at WNRN.org. 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H-O-V-V-D-Y is how you spell it. Big World is the name of their album that's out on August 14th. 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

0: Clayton Broadberry in Richmond later this fall, November 17th. That's Deer Tick and Mary Singletary. Nora Jones before it along with Tom Waits and Try, Try, Try, something new from the band Howdy. We'll get in here together next. Then I have the latest from Houndmouth on deck.
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3: Little girls are responsible for their actions in their homes and communities. They're empowered to use their voice. And then we say they're not only loved by their immediate family, but now they're part of the Real Girls family. My name is Sammy Mobley. I'm the founder and executive director of Real Girls, Responsible, Empowered, and Loved. The foundation of Real Girls is really to help girls recognize what a healthy relationship is. I'm a domestic violence survivor, so I want to make sure that these girls know and they don't end up in the same situation that I almost ended up in.
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5: I've been a Real Girl since last year, my junior year. To be true, my mom signed me up. But I'm actually glad she did because I got nice friends. And Miss Tammy's a great mentor. And it's a great place to get leadership skills. Like last year, low-key, I didn't want to talk to anybody. But now this year, like a lot of people know me and stuff. So yeah.
6: 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This program, we take high school girls and we bring in elementary school girls. 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It really helped me like speak up, find my voice, find myself.
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one of my favorite music discoveries of the last few months. Her name is Kels, K-E-L-S, channeling all the Amy Winehouse spirit on Gone. You'll find it on the new EP, Dirty Blues Princess. Aoife O'Donovan before it, along with the Black Keys. They'll be at the Allianz Amphitheater in Richmond coming up this Saturday. And Tiger Blood was the latest from Houndmouth. Their new record is called Lordy. I'm Desiree Moses. Thanks so much for hanging out with me. Join me Saturday night, 6 to 8 p.m. for New Love Mixtape. Until then, I'm leaving you with a new one from Jordan Rakai. A Safe Place to Be Wild is the name of his album that comes out on October 30th. From it, Enemies. Enjoy the rest of your night.

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3: 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I'm Amy from the Brain Injury Association of Virginia, here together on WNRN.
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0: Lee, the bassist of the Red Hot Chili Peppers, released his debut solo album back in March, a jazz record named for his great-great-grandmother, Honora.
1: Her whole story resonated with me in such a powerful way. It just reduced me to just like bare bones. I was, you know, just tears thinking about her.
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0: WNRN presents two upcoming shows in the Commonwealth for WNRN's 30th anniversary. 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And Sierra Farrell at Ting Pavilion in Charlottesville, September 8th.
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What if I told you, in 1999 sports news, Wayne Gretzky retired and was inducted into the Hockey Hall of Fame. Michael Jordan retired from the NBA for a second time. Professional skateboarder Tony Hawk became the first person to land a 900 during the sixth X Games. And the U.S. women's soccer national team won the FIFA Women's World Cup. Celebrating 30 years of listener-supported independent music radio, this is WNRN.

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0: 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I'm DJ Mark Smith.
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There's a man going round taking names, and he decides who to free and who to blame. Everybody won't be treated all the same. There'll be a golden ladder reaching down when the man comes around. The hairs on your arm will stand up at the terror in each sip and in each sup. 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Hear the trumpets, hear the pipers, 100 million angels singing.

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The wise men will bow down before the throne. 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

0: 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The whirlwind is in the thorn tree. It's hard for thee to kick against the pricks. In measured hundredweight and penny pound, when the man comes around. And I heard a voice in the midst of the four beasts, and I looked, and behold, a pale horse, and his name that sat on him was Death. And hell followed with him.
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0: Flea, the bassist of the Red Hot Chili Peppers, released his debut solo album back in March, a jazz record named for his great-great-grandmother, Honora.
1: Her whole story resonated with me in such a powerful way. It just reduced me to just like bare bones. I was, you know, just tears thinking about her.
0: Hear that conversation with Flea next time on an Encore World Cafe.
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WNRN presents Patty Griffin at the Jefferson Theater in Charlottesville this Sunday. 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

0: WNRN presents two upcoming shows in the Commonwealth for WNRN's 30th anniversary. The Abbott Brothers at Elmwood Park in Roanoke, September 5th. When it's beyond Orion's Belt. And Sierra Farrell at Tink Pavilion in Charlottesville, September 8th.
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0: I was looking for chickens for my husband on Facebook, and I come across an ad, "Does anybody want a free horse?" The organization started out with me boarding horses myself 5 years prior to actually having the 501c3, and it just kind of went from there. My name is Michelle Farmer, and I am Willowood Equine Sanctuary's founder.
1: Willow Woods was established to not just rescue horses from kill pens, but to also bring them back to life with care and dedication. And this rehab goal doesn't stop with the horses.
0: Seeing the reality coming out of COVID, people were so displaced. I've got one little girl here that was so shut down, she would stop and not even speak with you. Now this little girl is taking crowds of people down our hallways and speaking about each and every horse.
1: Longtime volunteer and board member Shari Davies also shared her perspective.
2: It just gives them a good work ethic and a good confidence builder that I did that. I took care of that horse. I fed them. I cleaned their stall. It just gives them back their self-esteem, which is amazing.
0: It wasn't just me rescuing horses. It was a place for these kids to go and just open up and become good, healthy citizens in the city of Hampton Roads. To watch these horses heal those humans and those humans heal these horses, it's full circle like I planned.
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0: Wednesday's new one from Soft Loft and Throw the Dice, the album coming out September 4th. The Subdudes, the New Orleans band going back to 1994. Why Can't I Forget About You is from Annunciation. Really one of their best albums. Good morning, I'm Bob Masalgo, and thanks for listening today. Did you know you can stream us right from our homepage? 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You can also check out our playlist there so you can find out what we've been playing. And speaking of what we're going to play, we're going to hear from Houndmouth in our next set, new track from them. The Revivalists are coming up, plus we'll hear a new tune from Grace Potter. That's next on WNRN. 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
0: I like this slightly different sound from Grace Potter. It's on the album Trespasser, coming out next month. Here's Love Me Not on WNRN. When

0: WNRN presents Tiny Habits at the Jefferson Theater in Charlottesville, Wednesday, November 18th.
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0: That's Tiny Habits at the Jefferson Theater, November 18th. 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

0: I really love how passionate fans of Houndmouth are. We just heard a track from Lordi, the new album. It's called Tiger Blood. They're always calling and congratulating WNRN when we play their tunes. Maggie Rogers with Falling Water from Hurt In a Past Life, and Grace Potter's Love Me Not. It's on the new album Trespasser. And if new is your thing, then listen to WNRN Saturday evenings. Desiree Moses is here with New Love Mixtape. 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
0: From the Blue Ridge to the Bay, it's WNRN celebrating 30 years serving the Commonwealth. Here are the Revivalists.

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0: Finishing up that set with two really nice Commonwealth songs, Dogwood Tales with McMemories from Every Star in Rockingham County. That new album from Dogwood Tales is coming out August 28th. Lowland Hum, another Commonwealth act in there with We're All Waiting Again. That's from last year's Another Side of Lowland Hum. Both of those bands have played Dead Air in the past. That's our celebration of the Grateful Dead music, where we bring in Commonwealth bands and have them cover Grateful Dead tunes. And one of those bands is going to be playing Dead Air 5 next month. Dogwood Tales will be joining us in Roanoke to play along with Colby T. Helms and John Robert. And John and friends are from Freak Rangers and Pet Moose Project. You can hear more than 20 Commonwealth bands that night, August 22nd, at the Jefferson Center in Roanoke. Dead Air 5 is a benefit to WNRN. All proceeds benefit the station, and you can find out about tickets and VIP packages and the full lineup at WNRN.org. It's coming up August 22nd at the Jefferson Center in Roanoke. That's Dead Air 5. Ringo Starr coming up next on WNRN.
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0: Flea, the bassist of the Red Hot Chili Peppers, released his debut solo album back in March, a jazz record named for his great-great-grandmother, Honora.
1: Her whole story resonated with me in such a powerful way. It just reduced me to just like bare bones. I was, you know, just tears thinking about her.
0: Hear that conversation with Flea next time on an Encore World Cafe.
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0: The Rose Hips, it's from the new The Sound, and it's called Spacey. Anna Cohen's Dragon is from Earth Star Mountain, one of our favorite albums here at WNRN from last year. Every year we do a countdown of the top 100. We're going to ask you to vote on your top 10 of 2026 later on this year. That's how we come up with that top 100. So keep in mind some of those albums that came out earlier in the year. And if you want to find out more about Hannah Cohen and maybe see some performances by her, check out our archived in-studio sessions. We had her in Charlottesville recently, and that session is out there at WNRN.org for you to check out. Ringo Starr's It's Been Too Long is from Long, Long Road. Back with J. Jerome, 87, next on WNRN. 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
0: Lynchburg's 89.9 is WNRN. 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

0: Really hard to think about Mick Jagger being 83 years old, but he did turn 83 this past weekend. The song you heard is In the Stars. It's from the new album, Foreign Tongues. Just came out this year. Melody's Echo Chamber within the Stars from Unclouded on WNRN. In Charlottesville, you'll find us at 91.9. That's where 30 years ago we got started serving the Commonwealth. We are celebrating our 30th anniversary. We've got a great big giveaway going all year long. 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Register there. You'll be in the drawing, and you might win something special. I'm Bob Misago. Good morning. Thanks for listening. Natalie Jane Hill coming up next.
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0: 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The Abbott Brothers at Elmwood Park in Roanoke, September 5th. When it's beyond Orion's Bell. And Sierra Farrell at Ting Pavilion in Charlottesville, September 8th.
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0: Any old fool, new one from These Sacred Souls, who will be at Wolf Trap in Vienna on September 17th. Tom Petty's Leave Virginia Alone and Natalie Jane Hill with Never Left Me to start the set. It's on her new album, Hopeful Woman. Coming up later on this hour, and then once again in the 8 o'clock hour, it's A Decade of Difference on WNRN. We'll be looking at an artist that's got a career spanning a decade or more, and this week we're looking back at some musical highlights from 1999, which was a very good time for Lenny Kravitz. More about his career later on this hour, and then again in the 8 o'clock hour in A Decade of Difference. New one from Jungle on the way next here on WNRN. 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

0: Tyler Ballgame's new Matter of Taste on WNRN from For the First Time Again. And going back to the third studio album from the Beatles, 1964's A Hard Day's Night, the Lennon tune, You Can't Do That. Manchester Orchestra with the Gold and Jungle's new The Wave from Sunshine, their album coming out next month, got the set started. 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

WNRN presents Field Day with Susie and the Pistols, Sunday, August 2nd at Blenheim Vineyards. 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

0: Julia Jacklin's new one, Get Away From Me, I Think I'll Love You Soon, is on the new album, The Gem, which will be out in September. Commonwealth Music with Justin Golden, along with Devil's Coattails, Downtown Blues, is on Golden Country Volume 1 from 2024. You can see him on the WNRN stage at 8:04 day in Richmond. That's happening in Chaco Bottom on Saturday. Noah Kahan's Doors got us started from the new album, The Great Divide. Back with Lenny Kravitz on A Decade of Difference next on WNRN.
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0: It's A Decade of Difference on WNRN. 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Lenny Kravitz grew up in Los Angeles, encouraged by his parents to explore a wide range of music. His father spent some time as a jazz promoter, and Kravitz met jazz icons such as Duke Ellington, Miles Davis, and Sarah Vaughan. He also developed a love for classic rock of the 60s and 70s. That included Led Zeppelin, the Beatles, Jimi Hendrix, and others. It is not surprising that his first album, 1989's Let Love Rule, was filled with throwback sounds. Kravitz took a year and a half to complete the album, playing most of the instruments himself. He did bring in Carl Denson for sax on the title track, and impressed with Denson, he ultimately appeared on a majority of the tracks on that first album. Now, his second album, Mama Said, reached double platinum in sales, and seven tracks were released as singles, despite lukewarm reviews from critics. Let's hear one of the tracks from that second album now from 1991. Lenny Kravitz in Ain't Over Till It's Over. It's A Decade of Difference on

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0: Alabama Shakes with their new I Feel Hope Coming. It's on I Must Be Dreaming, coming out next month. And we started with a tune from Glenn Hansard going back to 2018, Roll On Slowly. Hansard passed away in a motorcycle accident earlier this week. Long career for Glenn Hansard. He died at 56, but he had been performing for over four decades. A member of the band called The Frames and The Swell Season. He also wrote a song for the musical drama Once that won an Oscar. That went on as a Broadway musical to win a Tony. And then he was a member of the cast of the movie The Commitments. Glenn Hansard passing away at 56 in a motorcycle accident in the UK. It's WNRN, Lynchburg's 89.9. I'm Bob Masalgo, back with the Bel Air Lip Balms. 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

0: WNRN presents Gillian Welch and David Rawlings play Grateful Dead Acoustic Reckoning at Carpenter Theater at Dominion Energy Center in Richmond, Tuesday, October 20th.
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0: We now know this new song from Beck is the title track to an album coming in September. There'll be a tour following the album. Devin Gilfillian, Get Out and Get It, is from Black Hole Rainbow and the Bel Air Lip Balms with Another World from their Again album, their most recent. By the way, that Beck song in the new album is called Ride Lonesome. It's WNRN. Coming up later on this hour, we got a second look at Lenny Kravitz on A Decade of Difference. We'll hear a song that was a big one for him in 1999, because 1999 is our theme year this week as part of our 30th anniversary celebration. You'll find lots of our special features tying into 1999 in one way or another. It's part of the fun of the 30th anniversary here at WNRN. Another big part of that fun is our 30 trips giveaway. 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I'll be back with a new one from Humbird next on WNRN. 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
0: In Lynchburg, find WNRN at 89.9. Humbird's new album's coming in September called Morning When It Comes. Here's Daughter of Empire.

What if I told you? Paranoia swept through the country in 1999 as the world speculated about what would happen to computer software with the new millennium on the horizon. Companies spent billions of dollars worldwide on technological upgrades. Y2K did not bring the impending doom that was anticipated. Celebrating 30 years of listener-supported independent music radio, this is WNRN.

0: Tom Hamilton, Kissing With Our Eyes Closed, is on the new I'm Your Vampire. A little look back to 1999 with Ben Harper and the Innocent Criminals. That's when Burn to Shine was released. We heard Steal My Kisses. And Humbird's new Daughter of Empire started the set. Well, we have been looking forward to it for a long, long time. That's Dead Air 5, which is happening August 22nd at the Jefferson Center in Roanoke. Our original plan was to have this event in January, but Mother Nature did not cooperate with us, and we had to postpone it. But we're all set now for August 22nd. If you had tickets for that first Dead Air 5 in January, they're going to be good for the show on August 22nd. We'll have more than 20 Commonwealth bands, including Aaron Lunsford, Tony Kam and the Funk All-Stars, Stimulator Jones, Dylan Dent, the Brothers Young, Scott Miller, Trey Charles. The list goes on and on. You can find the full list at WNRN.org. 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Listen to some of your favorite Commonwealth acts cover Grateful Dead tunes, one after the other, on stage at the Jefferson Center in Roanoke. Again, that date is August 22nd. 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

0: Flea, the bassist of the Red Hot Chili Peppers, released his debut solo album back in March, a jazz record named for his great-great-grandmother, Honora.
1: Her whole story resonated with me in such a powerful way. It just reduced me to just like bare bones. I was, you know, just tears thinking about her.
0: Hear that conversation with Flea next time on an Encore World Cafe.
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0: You'll find that one on the new album, Big World, from Howdy. It's called Try, Try, Try, the album coming out on August 14th. Little Sly and the Family Stone in there from 1969, I Want to Take You Higher. And Dan Kroll's new Hail Mary from Winning Streak started the set. Back with Lenny Kravitz on A Decade of Difference next.
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0: It's A Decade of Difference on WNRN. 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Lenny Kravitz won four straight Male Rock Performance of the Year Grammys in the late 90s through the early 2000s, becoming the first male performer to win a Grammy in the same category for 4 years. His 1999 album, Five, almost excluded one of his biggest songs. Kravitz had completed Fly Away earlier and intended to leave it off the new record. When a friend heard the song, he exclaimed that he was going to be mad if Kravitz left it off. Still not too excited about including the song, he sent it on to his record company. They were so impressed, they reworked the album to include it. In 2007, Kravitz performed in Brazil on Copacabana Beach as part of the Live Earth benefit. The concert featuring Kravitz along with Macy Gray and the Rolling Stones drew over 400,000 attendees. This was even larger than the earlier show there that Kravitz headlined, which drew 300,000. Let's go back and hear the song that he's going to leave off the album. Here's Lenny Kravitz and Fly Away. It's A Decade of Difference on WNRN.

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0: The Womack Sisters, they'll be releasing their debut self-titled album next month. We heard Chauffeur. Laura Marling with Where Can I Go? That's from Once I Was an Eagle. Good morning, it's WNRN. You'll find us in Roanoke at 99.5. You'll also find us in Roanoke on August 22nd for Dead Air 5. Find out more about that great event at WNRN.org. I'm Bob Masalgo, and thanks for listening this morning. We just looked at Lenny Kravitz on A Decade of Difference. We're continuing our look at 1999 this week with all of our special features. And that was a good year for music. There were a lot of highlights. We have another Decade of Difference feature aimed at 1999 with a band that had a song that really sort of never went away. We'll hear from Smash Mouth tomorrow morning. Their big song, All Star, came out in 1999. Decade of Difference will come up in the 7 and 8 o'clock hours tomorrow morning. Now, this hour, I've got new music from Kells, also from Johnny Blue Skies and The Dark Cloud. We'll go back and hear an old track from Calexico, but I'll return to you with a new one from Elizabeth Cook next on WNRN. 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
0: From the Blue Ridge to the Bay, it's WNRN, celebrating 30 years of serving the Commonwealth. Evan Felker helps out on this new track from Elizabeth Cook. 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

0: WNRN presents 804 Day this Saturday in Shaco Bottom in Richmond. 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

0: Gone is new from Kells on the Dirty Blues Princess EP. I keep hearing rumors we might be having an in-studio session with Kells. 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The English Beat going back to 1980 for Mirror in the Bathroom, and Elizabeth Cook's new Razor Wire Wall features Evan Felker from the Turnpike Troubadours. It's on the new album Great Television coming out next month. What were you doing when you were 8 years old? If you were Sierra Hull, you were learning to play the mandolin. That's when she started. She became the 5-time Mandolin Player of the Year award winner with the IBMA. And many years later, she was in Charlottesville in front of a group of WNRM members for an in-studio session. You're going to hear one of those tracks from that session recorded in Charlottesville on today's in-studio spotlight with Zoe that happens at 1 o'clock. You'll hear that in-studio version of the song Boom. In Studio Spotlight on WNRN every weekday afternoon at 1 is supported by Sweetbriar College, offering a women's leadership core curriculum. 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
0: It's a really fine new album from Johnny Blue Skies called Mutiny After Midnight. Let's hear Don't Let Go on WNRN.

0: The band will be in the Commonwealth in September. River Shook from the self-titled River Shook and Country Angel. They're playing at the Southern Cafe and Music Hall on September 22nd in Charlottesville. Commonwealth music from Logan Vath with Thanks. We had Calexico in the set with Cruel from Garden Ruin. And Johnny Blue Skies with Don't Let Go from the new Mutiny After Midnight. It's WNRN. Good morning. Thanks so much for listening today. A new tune from Jesse Wells coming up next. 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

0: Street of Dreams, new one from U2. Faye Webster in there with Kingston from the Atlanta Millionaires Club. J.J. Gray and Mofro with Top of the World, and Jesse Wells with the new Won't You Come Out Tonight to start the set. I think Jeff Sweatman is just messing with us. Yesterday on Take Two at Two, he played the second biggest hit of 1999. Well, today, he's moving up. He's playing the biggest hit from 1999, Cher's Believe. You're going to hear the original, and you're going to hear a Lucy Dacus version. That is Take Two at Two, where two artists play the same song back-to-back. It happens every weekday afternoon right here on WNRN, and it's supported by Sarah Santile. Also, Crazy Rooster Brewing, craft beer, and live music in Powhatan. 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
0: 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Zoe is on her way in, but I think I've got time to play this week's free weekly download. 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

0: another one on our playlist that's quickly becoming one of my favorites, Wife Support with Back to Me, and Rearrange Us from Mount Joy. They'll be at Allianz Amphitheater in Richmond in September. Good morning, it's Zoe, and coming up this hour, I've got a recent favorite from Lucy Dacus and a classic from Kathleen Edwards and Tiny Habits next on WNRN.
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0: WNRN is all up and down the Shenandoah Valley on 94.3. You can also listen to us in Charlottesville, the place where it all began, on 91.9 FM. That's also where Tiny Habits is going to be performing. They'll be at the Jefferson Theater on November 18th for a WNRN Presents show. This is Anything He Was.

WNRN presents Patty Griffin at the Jefferson Theater in Charlottesville this Sunday. That's Patty Griffin at the Jefferson Theater this Sunday. WNRN is a media sponsor of this event.

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0: That's Planting Tomatoes from Lucy Dacus. 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

0: The Humane Society. We actually serve across Central Virginia. We rescue a lot of our animals from rural shelters. Our biggest need is for foster parents, because the more fosters we have, the more animals we can rescue from shelter. Henrico Humane Society pays all of the expenses, provides all of the supplies, support, everything that a foster parent would need.
1: At a Henrico Humane Society adoption event, the aisles of Petco were crowded with volunteers, adoptable dogs, and people excited to meet them. After the paperwork was signed by two families excited to bring home their new companions, I spoke with volunteers Marion and Faye about their experiences with fostering.
2: I've had five fosters now, and I like to take the ones who are ill, recovering from surgery, and get them on the road to recovery.
0: A lot of people will say, oh, I'll fall in love and I'll end up adopting. And some people do, but not as many as you think, because I think once people start fostering, they realize there's a greater purpose.
3: Everybody says, how can you give them up when you've had them so long? But when you see them go into the perfect home, that's what lets you let them go. It's rewarding.
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5: 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And the Mill at Fine Creek, wedding and private events venue outside Richmond.

So one of the things that makes Henrico Humane Society unique is that we're volunteer run. So until I came to the organization 2 years ago, every single person running this organization was a volunteer. My name is Melissa Golden, and I am the volunteer manager of Henrico.

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0: So Much for Goodbyes from Billy Strings, due out on August 28th. That's Burn the Other End. Kathleen Edwards, Change the Sheets, and Gia Margaret, Good Friend on WNRN. We're all good friends here at WNRN. 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
0: Red Clay Strays have certainly got the social media game down. They blew up on TikTok not too long ago, and just a couple days ago, they posted a cover that they did at a recent show of Ring of Fire from Johnny Cash, and that video absolutely blew up. So they're going to be performing in Maryland tonight. We'll see if they have another viral video that comes from that concert. I don't know if they're going to be playing Ring of Fire again, but they'll probably play this song because it's off their latest album, Grateful. Here's Don't Want to Know on WNRN.
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0: The latest single from Alex Amen, California Blues, it's off the Son of Amen album, and Planes with Problem with It on WNRN. Good morning, it's Zoe, and coming up next, I've got an in-studio session with Leslie and the Dots. I got to sit down with them at In Your Ear Studios in Richmond. They're going to be performing at 804 Day at Shaco Bottoms 17th Street Market. That's coming up this Saturday, and we'll be hearing from their in-studio session next on WNRN.
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0: Good afternoon. I'm Zoe, hanging out at In Your Ear Studios in Richmond with an audience of WNRN members for another WNRN in-studio session. Our guest today is Leslie and the Dots. Leslie, thanks so much for being here.
8: Thank you for having us. We're excited to do it.
0: Leslie and the Dots are playing this Saturday at 804 Day at the 17th Street Market in Shaco Bottom, and they'll be performing on the WNRN stage. Their debut self-titled album is out now, and we'll dig into the record a little bit later. But first, we'd love it if you kick things off with a song. Leslie, what are we starting off with?
8: This song is about our southernmost continent, Antarctica. It's entitled Antarctica. Hope you like it.

0: Thank you. Thank you very much.
1: Leslie and the Dots live on WNRN ahead of 804 Day this Saturday at the 17th Street Market. Leslie, would you mind introducing who's playing with you?
0: So over here to my extreme right on the keyboards all the way from Front Royal, Virginia, it's Mr. Robert Whitehead from my hometown. Right here to my close right, it's Mr. Michael Lamp, absolutely shredding. He's the only lamp that turns you on, everybody. Mr. Michael Lamp. To my near left, it's the best bass player to ever play the bass, Mr. Juicy Brian Berry, everybody. Brian Berry. And all the way over here, my favorite drummer, my compadre in all things, the person who records everything and also drums and also sings while he drums, it's Mr. Kevin Patrick Voorhees, everybody. Kevin Patrick Voorhees.
1: Thank you so much. Some great introductions there. So you said you're originally from Front Royal. What brought you down to Richmond, and what's your favorite part about being here?
0: Front Royal's a beautiful place, and you guys should all visit there, but it's not really very exciting. And Richmond has cool things like bars, restaurants, musicians, and I just heard through the grapevine that Richmond was a great place to go if you were a singer, and I decided years ago that that's where I would go, and here I am now, and it's everything I hoped it would be.
1: Awesome. So you are what we consider at WNRN to be a Commonwealth artist, a local artist that's making music in Virginia. Are there any other Commonwealth artists that you've collaborated with here that were particularly memorable?
0: Well, I got to give it up for Hot Pants, of course. We love Dead Billionaires. Kevin's in their band, too. Prebeer is awesome, the Prebeer Trio. Yeah, there's just a million great bands here. Caroline Vane, we love. She played on one of our songs. Yeah, I could go on.
1: So what is it about the Richmond music scene that you think is particularly special?
0: I think there's something about the size of it that leads to a lot of creativity. Everyone's just sort of doing their own thing, and no one's really making money, so everyone's sort of free to do whatever they want, and there's no one saying what's right and wrong. And everyone supports each other, and it's a really beautiful thing.
1: And so 804 Day is a celebration of Richmond music. So what are you looking forward to most about being one of the performers there?
0: Well, I'm a big history buff, and I love that we're going to be playing near the oldest commercial building in Richmond, where the former Jufro building. Also, a lot of sad history in Chaka Bottom that I'm sure you all are aware of, but it'll be fascinating to play near a cobblestone street.
1: Leslie and the Dots live on WNRN. They're playing 804 Day this Saturday at the 17th Street Market, and they're playing the WNRN stage. Leslie, let's get into another song. What are you going to play for us next?
0: This one's called Easter Hay, and it's on our record, out now.

0: Leslie and the Dots live on WNRN ahead of their performance Saturday at 8:04 day. So you all just released your first album in March. Congratulations, first of all.
1: Thank you. Thank you. It's out there.
0: And how did it feel to release that album?
1: It felt amazing to release it. It turned out to be a years-long process. We recorded it all at Kevin's studio, Murphy's Pocket Studio, which is up in Bellevue, which is where I was living at the time. And I just moved, but we were both in Bellevue, and it was just cosmic that we met. And then I got to record everything in a place I love. And we just sort of chipped away at it for months and months, and then sent it away to get it pressed, and that took another few months, and then we got it, and we were just so excited to release it and have everybody hear it.
0: So what was your biggest inspiration on making that record?
1: Biggest? We both love the Beatles. We both love Neil Young. I also love, like, pop punk, Green Day. I love... Also, sort of that Appalachian sort of drive-by truckers, Lucinda Williams area. And it's great, though, because everyone in the band kind of comes from a very different background. Like, Robbie's kind of a jazzy, funky, sort of jammy sort of dude. And Michael is sort of country, but also heavy metal. And Brian's, like, 100% heavy metal. And then Kevin just plays everything. So I think we were all very well represented, and couldn't ask for a better group to record with.
0: That's awesome. And I saw on Instagram you hinted at a second album in the works. Is there anything that you can tell us about that yet, and what you might think? What
1: I
0: you
1: can
0: think
1: tell
0: might be
1: you
0: different?
1: That it's in the works.
0: All right, awesome.
1: No, we in seriousness, we have started recording. We're almost done with the first couple tracks, and hopefully that'll come sometime soon. It's whenever we can finish it and get it out there.
0: Awesome. Well, Leslie and the Dots live on WNRN. They're playing Saturday at 8:04 day on the WNRN stage. Leslie, let's go out with one more song. What would you like to end us with?
1: The song is called "The Sky Will Never Be the Same."

0: Thank you so much, everybody. Thanks for being here. Thanks, WNRN. Thanks, In Your Ear. Thanks, Carlos.
1: Leslie and the Dots, live on WNRN. You can see them on Saturday at 8:04 a day at the 17th Street Market in Chaco Bottom. They'll be performing on the WNRN stage. Their debut self-titled album is out now. Thanks so much for joining us today, guys.
0: Thanks for having us.
1: Thanks to my WNRN colleagues. Thanks to the staff at In Your Ear and Chaco Records, to the WNRN members and underwriters who support make sessions like this possible. 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In-studio sessions help keep that spirit alive for those of you here, for everyone listening, and for Dave too. For WNRN, I'm Zoe. 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
0: I hope you enjoyed that in-studio session with Leslie and the Dots. I got to sit down with them at In Your Ear Studios, and they're going to be performing at 804 Day in Richmond. That's at Shaco Bottoms 17th Street Market coming up on Saturday. 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Dinosaur Jr. has a new album on the way called They're Near. It comes out at the end of August. Here's Several Got Away on WNRN.

0: way, it just reduced me to just like bare bones. I was, you know, just tears thinking about her.
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0: Flea, the bassist of the Red Hot Chili Peppers, released his debut solo album back in March, a jazz record named for his great-great-grandmother, Honora.
1: Her whole story resonated with me in such a powerful

0: Temple's got a new album out called Bliss, that's Jetstream Heart, and Dinosaur Jr., Several Got Away on WNRN. 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

0: Urinalism is the new album from Baby Rose that was better. You heard The Clash, London Calling, and Good to Be from Goose. They're going to be performing at John Paul Jones Arena in Charlottesville on November 18th. 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
0: 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Caroline Rose has been performing this song for about 10 years, but it's the first time that they've gone into the studio and done an official studio recording of the song, and I'm personally a pretty big fan of it. 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

0: Bella White with Stuff and Lord Huron, Nothing I Need on WNRN. Good afternoon, it's Zoe, and I'm looking forward to going to 804 Day on Saturday to see a bunch of Richmond artists performing, like Hot Pants and Leslie and the Dots, who we heard from earlier this week as a part of an 804 Day preview. I love any kind of music festival that brings together Richmond artists. Coming up in September will be Iron Blossom Music Festival that's going to have a number of Richmond artists performing, and a headliner like Jack White, who we're going to hear next on WNRN.
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0: The 19th and 20th of September is Iron Blossom Music Festival in Richmond, and Jack White is one of the headliners. 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

0: The Last Balloon is the latest from Tank and the Bangas. That was Move featuring Lucky Day. Bywater Call with Only and Tiger Blood from Houndmouth on WNRN. We're continuing with the 1999 theme on In Studio Spotlight with an artist that started playing her signature instrument when she was 8 years old in 1999. We'll hear from Sierra Hull coming up at 1 here on WNRN.
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13: 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Our theme of the week is 1999, and in that year, Sierra Hall was 8 years old. That's when she picked up a mandolin for the first time. Then, 26 years and 6 Mandolin Player of the Year awards later, she performed a song for us on her signature mandolin at the front porch in Charlottesville for a WNRN in-studio session in front of a member audience. Here's a live in-studio performance of Boom on WNRN.
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0: 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We tied that into the 1999 theme because in that year when Sierra Hall was 8 was when she first picked up a mandolin, and of course that's her signature instrument. And tomorrow we're also going to hear from a musician that got her start around 1999. We'll be hearing from Casey Musgraves tomorrow on WNRN.
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0: 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That's where Dead Air 5 is happening at the Jefferson Center in Roanoke on August 22nd. And one of the performers there is Dogwood Tales. They're from Harrisonburg. And their new album, Every Star in Rockingham County, comes out on August 28th. Here's McMemories on WNRN.

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0: Phoebe Bridgers' new album, Lost Weekend, is out on August 14th. That was Lost Boys and Nathaniel Rateliff and the Night Sweats, A Little Honey. We started things off with McMemories from Dogwood Tales on WNRN. Dogwood Tales is going to be one of the more than 20 Commonwealth performers at Dead Air 5, Saturday, August 22nd at the Jefferson Center in Roanoke. Those Commonwealth artists are each going to be performing a Grateful Dead cover back-to-back. If you already got tickets to the previous date back in January, then you won't need to do anything. Those tickets will be honored at the new date. But if you haven't gotten your tickets yet, there's no reason to wait. 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
0: I recently pulled out my CD player, and I've been listening to a lot of my older CDs. Yesterday, I was listening to Smash Mouth's Astro Lounge, and wouldn't you know it, Bob Masalgo is going to be featuring Smash Mouth on A Decade of Difference tomorrow, keeping with the 1999 theme, because that's when All-Star first appeared and then stuck around for forever. A Decade of Difference is every weekday morning here on WNRN, starts around 7:50, where Bob will play you a song from an artist and tell you about their career, and then an hour later play you another song from them a decade or more later so that you can see how their career grew. 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Now here's the newest from Jordan Rakai, Enemies.

What if I told you? Time magazine named Albert Einstein the person of the century in December of 1999, stating Einstein was, quote, the preeminent scientist in a century dominated by science. The magazine also noted all the touchstones of the era, including the bomb, the Big Bang, quantum physics, and electronics, quote, all bear his imprint. 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

0: Dusky Trucks Band, Future Soul on WNRN. Also, for our WNRN 30th anniversary theme of the week, 1999, we heard one of my favorite albums ever, The Man Who from Travis, the song Why Does It Always Rain on Me. I was saying earlier that I pulled out my CD player and I've been listening to a lot of my old CDs. Well, that is one that has gotten quite a few plays. Depending on if you have the US or the UK release, definitely keep listening past the last few minutes of silence after the last song on the album. There are a few hidden bonus tracks, and the number of bonus tracks depends on which release you have. It was super exciting to discover that for the first time when I first listened to the CD. We're going to continue with the theme of 1999 throughout the rest of the week, including on Take Two at Two, which is coming up in just half an hour here on WNRN.
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1: New Pamela, Better Than Before. We heard Matthew E. White, Genuine Hesitation. He's from Richmond. 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And the Rolling Stones, In the Stars on WNRN. Coming up on Take Two at Two, Jeff Sweatman plays you two versions of one song, and he's continuing with the 1999 theme with Cher's Believe. Lucy Dacus did a cover of that. So both of those versions are coming up at two here on WNRN.
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5: It is Take Two at Two Times, supported by Sarasan Tile and Crazy Rooster Brewing, craft beer and live music in Powhatan. It's Jeff Sweatman. Good afternoon. 1999 week continues in honor of WNRN's 30th anniversary, and the only bigger hit that year, besides the song we played for you yesterday, TLC's No Scrubs, was Cher's Believe, which of course introduced the world to auto-tune in all its glory. And so the song officially was released the year before, in 98, and I think it won a Grammy in 2000. But 1999 was really the year of Cher's Believe. And a couple years ago, Richmond's own Lucy Dacus released a cover version. She said, "I feel like you can tell that the structure of the song is very special, and I did feel myself accidentally wanting to become Cher when I was doing vocal takes. It could never happen, but I love a low-voiced pop legend." So that was Lucy in 2022, a big night for her tonight in her hometown, where there's a special Q&A event at the Bird Theater related to the new video she's directed, with a lot of Richmond scenery in it, for Planting Tomatoes, the single we've been playing here on NRN. Let's hear her auto-tuneless version of Believe first on Take Two at Two.

0: Rock and Roll Hall of Famer Cher, Believe, on Take Two at Two on WNRN, supported by Sarah Santile and Crazy Rooster Brewing, craft beer and live music in Powhatan, technically released in 98 and then won a Grammy in 2000, but it was the number one song chart-wise of 1999, which is the year we're highlighting. All this week on all of our features for WNRN's 30th anniversary, and I was reminded of the fact that Lucy Dacus did a version a few years ago. And it's a big night tonight for Lucy Dacus and her fans. Returning to her hometown of Richmond, the Bird Theater hosts a Planting Tomatoes music video screening. Lucy has directed that new video with all kinds of Richmond-centric aspects to it. There's a Q&A and a screening of The Secret Garden, the early 90s film, as well. So that's Take Two today. Another one from 99 tomorrow. The Brian Setzer Orchestra actually won a Grammy in 99 for their version of Jump, Jive, and Wail. We'll hear it along with the 1956 Louis Prima version tomorrow.
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0: Shout out to WNRN's own Desiree Moses, who had a little blurb about Cher, I believe, in that How Women Made Music book that NPR Music put out a couple years ago. Well, there was a guy named Mark Knopfler who was born about 3 years after Cher, who wrote a song about being born in the early 2000s. We'll hear it after B.B. Stockwell, When You Know, on WNRN.

WNRN presents Tiny Habits at the Jefferson Theater in Charlottesville, Wednesday, November 18th. I know I can't be anything it was to you. That's Tiny Habits at the Jefferson Theater, November 18th. WNRN is a media sponsor of this event.

0: Matter of Taste from his debut album this year, Tyler Ball Game, on WNRN, listener-supported independent music radio. Mark Knopfler from his O2, The Rag Picker's Dream album, You Don't Know You're Born, and we heard When You Know by B.B. Stockwell, who will be in Charlottesville performing at the Southern Cafe and Music Hall September 26th. Well, we've got all kinds of new music for you every Tuesday around here. It's New Music Tuesday, an extra dose of new tunes throughout the day. Fruition, Orville Peck, Death Cab for Cutie, all on the docket for the next edition next week. 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
0: Some mid-80s Pretenders and new Kiwi Jr. coming up after Wishy. Their new album's called Nature's Pill. It'll be out the first Friday of October. Here's Lovesick on WNRN.

0: Blowing Up, title track to the new Kiwi Jr. album out in a couple weeks. We heard The Pretenders' Show Me and Wishy Lovesick. Their new album's out in October. Thanks for listening from the Blue Ridge to the Bay. We're on in Hampton Roads at 102.5 and Roanoke at 99.5 FM. 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Coming up, Slater Kinney from about a decade ago, and we'll hear a track from one of my favorite albums of the year. 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

0: 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We have our own social services department. We are the one-stop shop for aging. We call ourselves the Walmart of aging. Hello, my name is Vicki Stowe Craig, and I am the Public Relations Manager and SMP Coordinator for Central Virginia Alliance for Community Living. 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
1: One major obstacle for independent living in older adults and adults with disabilities is access to transportation. CVACL works to break down these barriers so that seniors can continue to live lives of their choosing.
0: The transportation program is called Dollar Ride. You can call in and set up rides to your medical appointments, whether it be dialysis, wound care, regular doctor, dental, anything. We provide over 4,000 rides a year.
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0: population.
1: We're the boomers. 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We know computers. We know cell phones. It's a new way to age. We walk. We travel. We do everything. So we've got to carry aging forward into the next level. Our goal is that no older adult goes without. We love what we do, and we love who we do it for.
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0: Flea, the bassist of the Red Hot Chili Peppers, released his debut solo album back in March, a jazz record named for his great-great-grandmother, Honora.
1: Her whole story resonated with me in such a powerful way. It just reduced me to this, like, bare bones. I was, you know, just tears thinking about her.
0: Hear that conversation with Flea next time on an Encore World Cafe.
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0: You're the Man, another single from his standout debut album, Electric Love, one of my favorites of the year so far. Brother Wallace on WNRN. Weird Slater Kinney, A New Wave, and Beck, Ride Lonesome, title track to his new album out in mid-September. I'm Jeff Swetman. I had a chance to visit with Brother Wallace, an amazing story where he was teaching music to kids in his native Georgia. Then he gets picked up by The Heavy to be a backup singer for them for a number of years. And now he worked with a member of The Heavy, got to work at Peter Gabriel's studio in the UK on this debut release. So you can hear stories straight from him and hear his band. It was a soundcheck session that day with Brother Wallace and with St. Paul and the Broken Bones. Find both of those sessions at WNRN.org. 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Hopefully you caught the 804 Day session earlier today with Leslie and the Dots out of Richmond. We had a session the other day with Richmond's Hot Pants. Both of them playing 804 Day Saturday in Chaco Bottom. So those sessions will be going live online soon as well if they're not already posted. That's WNRN.org, where you can become a member and support future sessions and maybe even get invited to one.
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0: Good reviews from NME and Mojo in the UK for this new Yard Act album. You're going to need a little music. Mojo says it's further testament to their lending library smarts and the band's Happy Mondays via Franz Ferdinand knack for indie disco bangers. Here's New Beginnings on WNRN.

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0: Hail Mary. Dan Kroll's new album, Winning Streak, is out October 9th. We also heard Margot Price, Do Right By Me. 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And like we've been doing on all of our features this week, heading back to 1999 Connections in honor of WNRN's 30th anniversary. Tomorrow, we'll hear from Casey Musgraves, who, along with fellow guitar student Elena Tatum, formed a country music duo, Texas Two Bits, in 1999. That was Casey's first step into the music industry. And then in 2015, she performed a few tunes for an in-studio session at our WNRN Charlottesville studios. We'll hear one of those, High Time, tomorrow at 1.
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0: 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It's Brandon Flowers. Yep, that's the front man of the Killers going Americana for his new record Thrasher out August 21st. We heard Indigo D'Souza, Hold You, and The Beths, Till My Heart Stops. 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So we're still a few weeks away from that Brandon Flowers album, his first solo effort in over a decade. Tomorrow, you got new albums from Michigander, Cautious Clay, and Buffalo Traffic Jam all being released. We'll hear tracks from each a little after 11 a.m. on The Drop with Zoe, supported by Music Today, owned and operated in Crozet, Virginia. I've got some Mekong Express Commonwealth music out of Richmond in the next set.
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0: Poku Lafarge has a new record out September 11th called Rent Money. 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
1: 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So stay tuned for that. And we'll, of course, bring you live at 5. Before 4, I've got Grace Potter and Chicano Batman.
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6: 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When

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0: Field Song, the latest from Monrovia on WNRN. Chicano Batman, Freedom is Free, and Grace Potter, Love Me Not, her new record, Trespassers, out August 21st. It's Jeff Sweatman. We had a fun WNRN member event at Red Wing Roots last month with Monrovia. He did a couple tunes and talked with our own Bob Masago. You can find that session in the archive at WNRN.org. In-studio sessions supported by Blue Mountain Brewery. How do you get invited to sessions like this? We did one at In Your Ear recently in Richmond with Fruit Bats. Tiffany Merritt was great in Charlottesville. We've had a couple of 804-day sessions on air this week from Richmond with Hot Pants and Leslie and the Dots, both of whom are playing the WNRN stage this Saturday at 804-day in Shaco Bottom. Well, you should become a member at WNRN.org. That way you'll get the member list starting at $5 a month on up. It goes direct to your email inbox around 5 o'clock on Mondays, and often it includes invites to upcoming in-studio sessions and soundcheck parties. We're working on a couple in August with Kells and Cordovas, so stay tuned.
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0: Lime Kiln Theater in Lexington, welcoming the Traveling Players Ensemble, performing Winter's Tale on Saturday, August 1st. 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Lissy and Little Feet on the way shortly. First, the Revivalists. Their new one's called Heartstop on WNRN.

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0: Monroe. It's new from Angus and Julia Stone, the sibling duo out with the new record Karaoke Bar, September 4th. And we heard Little Feet from 1973's Dixie Chicken, Two Trains. It's Jeff Swetman. Good afternoon. Both of those artists would be good candidates for Decade of Difference. The first Angus and Julia Stone record came out almost 20 years ago. And every weekday morning, Bob Misago highlights an artist's career. One track at 7:50 a.m., another track from the same artist an hour later from a different decade. It's a feature supported by Bank of the James, where community and banking come together. And all this week on all of our features, we've been highlighting 1999 connections in honor of WNRN's 30th anniversary. You'll hear two from Smash Mouth tomorrow. That's when All Star first appeared. Yep, all the way back in 1999.
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0: Country Angel New from River Shook on WNRN, The Last Dinner Party Center, and The Rose Hips, Spacey. River Shook going to be live at the Southern Cafe and Music Hall in Charlottesville, September 22nd. And speaking of live music, I've got one from King Crimson coming up on Live at 5. They released a double live compilation album in 1999, covering the first 30 years of their career. So a track on the way from that, as we're highlighting 1999-related connections all this week on all of our features for WNRN's 30th anniversary.
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0: 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In Excess from Kick coming up, and we'll hear a track from that new Johnny Blue Skies record. First, The Sacred Souls. Still a couple months away from their appearance in the Commonwealth at Wolf Trap in Vienna, September 17th. This is their new single this year, Any Old Fool, on WNRN.

Situation, Johnny Blue Skies and the Dark Clouds on WNRN, NXS, New Sensation, Rolling Blackouts, Coastal Fever, Talking Straight, and The Sacred Souls, Any Old Fool. It's Jeff Sweatman. Thanks for listening. From the Blue Ridge to the Bay, we're heard all across the Shenandoah Valley, including Fishersville and Mount Solon at 94.3 FM. We're worldwide at WNRN.org, and there's a funky bass line, of course, in that Situation tune from Johnny Blue Skies and Company, a guy that knows a thing or two about such things, Flea. Red Hot Chili Peppers bassist out with his first solo record this year. It's a jazzy affair, and it's an encore World Cafe tonight between 6 and 8.

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1: 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I'm Leslie Larson from the Wayne Theater, here together on WNRN.
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0: Doors, it's new from Noah Kahn on WNRN, Gorillaz 19-2000, and Mumford & Sons with Sierra Farrell here. Mumford & Sons live in Charlottesville at John Paul Jones Arena, September 20th. 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It's a WNRN Presents show for our 30th anniversary, and that's coming up September 8th. 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
3: 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I'm Jeff Sweatman, 1999, in the spotlight this week on all of our features in honor of WNRN's 30th anniversary. That was the year King Crimson released a double live compilation album covering the first 30 years of their career. And humorously titled Circus, The Young Person's Guide to King Crimson Live. This performance of Three of the Perfect Pair dates back to a July 1984 show at the Spectrum in Montreal. And what a lineup. Adrian Belew, Robert Fripp, Tony Levin, Bill Bruford. Enjoy King Crimson on Live at 5.

0: Three of a Perfect Pair, live in 1984. King Crimson, from the compilation released in 1999, Circus, The Young Person's Guide to King Crimson Live. 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Well, here, the epic version they did in 1985 in Syracuse, New York, it was carried live via satellite worldwide, turned into a concert film, and reissued in 2022. I watched it on a plane trip recently. 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

0: Flea, the bassist of the Red Hot Chili Peppers, released his debut solo album back in March, a jazz record named for his great-great-grandmother, Honora.
1: Her whole story resonated with me in such a powerful way. It just reduced me to just like bare bones. I was, you know, just tears thinking about her.
0: Hear that conversation with Flea next time on an Encore World Cafe.
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0: Gray Delisle and Les Green, I'm Gonna Let You Call Me Baby on WNRN. Jason Isbell and the 400 Unit, Dream Sickle, and Gia Margaret, Good Friend. So Jason Isbell and his band have rescheduled some dates that were coming up in the Commonwealth. The Berglund Performing Arts Theater show in Roanoke is now set for August 19th, and the Wolf Trap show in Vienna is now going to be August 20th. So a couple of rescheduled dates. One of those was supposed to be tonight, I think. So that's your Jason Isbell update. We'll hear a live cut from the Live from Alabama album, which came out in 2012. That'll be our year that we highlight all week on all of our features next week for WNRN's 30th anniversary. I've got a new band called West Side Cowboy to kick off the next set, and you might hear from a cowboy or two, maybe something Isbell related, on Country Feedback. 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
3: 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The City of Williamsburg, announcing the 2026 Virginia Cat Festival this November 7th and 8th. 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
0: Another 1999 highlight coming up from Fiona Apple. First, a new song I've really been digging lately, West Side Cowboy. Their debut full-length album, It Goes On, is out August 21st. From it, here's Kick Stones, The Boys, on WNRN.

What if I told you? On January 19th of 1999, the first BlackBerry pager, BlackBerry 850, is released. BlackBerry devices go on to drive explosive growth for upstart Canadian producer Research in Motion, dominating the U.S. smartphone market for much of the 2000s. 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

0: Still around, it's Freako on WNRN. Another 1999 highlight from Fiona Apple, Fast As You Can. We're featuring tracks from that year all this week, especially on our features in honor of WNRN's 30th anniversary. The Head and the Heart, their first big song, Lost in My Mind, and West Side Cowboy, great new track, Kickstones the Boys. Jonathan Russell of The Head and the Heart joined us for Dead Air 4, and Norfolk did a great version of Addicts of My Life. We've got more than 20 Commonwealth artists doing more than 20 Grateful Dead tunes in one night, coming up August 22nd. That's Dead Air 5 at the Jefferson Center in Roanoke. You can get tickets and link to the updated lineup at WNRN.org/deadair. You've got Spectator Bird and Family, Father Son, Scott Miller, and so many more. Proceeds from the evening benefit WNRN.
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0: like to say that we're more than just a venue. We are a nonprofit organization committed to providing transformative educational and adventure activities for learners of all ages. I am Madison. I am the center manager at the Peaks Retreat and Adventure Center in Thaxton, Virginia.
1: The Peaks Retreat provides curated outdoor experiences tailored to the needs and goals of the group attending, whether it be a field trip of young learners, a corporate retreat focused on team building, or a youth adventure summer camp.
0: If people are put in situations or environments that they don't experience a lot, it tends to push people out of their comfort zones a little bit more, which leads to growth, leads to really memorable experiences. In a team environment, typically people take what they learned from that growth back to their classroom.

0: for their workplace, and it just improves the overall environment, the collaboration on the team.
1: One way participants can step out of their comfort zone is with the Peaks Retreat and Adventure Center's customizable challenge course, featuring a low ropes course, climbing wall, and 400-foot zipline.
0: Up on the zipline platform, getting ready to kind of like step off and take that leap, that is where you see a lot of people pushing past their comfort zones. That's when you see sometimes some tears, sometimes some anxiousness, and then always the end result is, wow, I'm so glad I did that. I'm going to go do it again.
1: Here together. 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

0: Burning Out, new from the Linda Lindas on WNRN. The new record's out August 28th. George Harrison, My Sweet Lord, and Alex Amen, California Blues, also in there. Well, the Linda Lindas are featured on the new Tau single. Also, Tune Yards on the track. We'll hear it Saturday night between 6 and 8 with Desiree Moses on New Love Mixtape, supported every weekend by Chrysler Museum, presenting Mixtape First Thursdays in Norfolk, and by Plan 9 Music in Richmond and Charlottesville. 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
0: An encore with the iconic Flea of the Red Hot Chili Peppers. Talking about his first solo album out this year, A Jazzy Affair, as he gets set to play Newport Jazz Festival this weekend. That's on the way between 6 and 8 on World Cafe. I'm Jeff Swetman. Have a great evening. I leave you with Humbird, new record out at the end of September. Here's Daughter of Empire on WNRN.

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2: Nobody's perfect. And if you were perfect, well, it probably wouldn't be very interesting, would it? Coming up, you'll hear this new Queens of the Stone Age song all about embracing your imperfections. If you need me, come and see me on Easy Street, I ain't out to find. That's Easy Street from Queens of the Stone Age. That's on deck, along with new music from Angela Autumn. All I need is a mountain stream. All I need is a mountain. Alabama Shakes. I feel hope coming. I feel hope coming. And Slapdragon.

0: All those tunes and more on the way. I'm Raina Duras, and this is World Cafe.
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0: You're listening to World Cafe. My name is Raina Duras. You're going to hear some clapping in this next song, and you may notice that those claps are not perfect. Sometimes they're a little offbeat, sometimes they get faster, sometimes they get slower, but the important thing is they are human. And that sort of gets the whole idea of the song itself. Queens of the Stone Age frontman Josh Homme says, it's about understanding the imperfection of your life. And the song, like your life, is in the mistakes. Its imperfections are unbeatable. First new song from them in 3 years, Easy Street, Queens of the Stone Age.

Elliot Smith with one of his more upbeat tracks. That's Baby Britain on World Cafe. Your next song was written in just 5 minutes. So if you ever find yourself saying you don't have enough time to get anything done, maybe you got to be more like geese. It's called Cobra.

0: From their new album, I Must Be Dreaming, out in just under a month, Alabama Shakes with I Feel Hope Coming. Remembering Glenn Hansard on Live from the Archives, coming up in just a minute here on World Cafe.
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0: 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I'm Marina Duras, and this is Live from the Archives. Yesterday, we learned the very sad news that singer and songwriter Glenn Hansard passed away at the age of 56 in a tragic accident in Dublin. Glenn was one half of the duo The Swell Season, along with his longtime collaborator, Marketa Erglova. They released their first album in 2006, and they won an Oscar together for Best Original Song for their song Falling Slowly that they wrote for the film Once, which they also co-starred in. Glenn also appeared on World Cafe several times in The Swell Season and in his other band, The Frames. To honor Glenn, today on Live from the Archives, you're going to hear two songs from two different times The Swell Season visited the cafe. First, here they are performing their Oscar-winning song, Falling Slowly.

Remembering Glenn Hanser today on World Cafe. That's from his visit to the cafe last year, along with Markéta Orglova as the Swell Season. That's their performance of When Your Mind's Made Up from their last album, Forward. And that was their first album together in 16 years. It was a really beautiful session. They were so excited to be making music together again after such a long time. The performance was gorgeous. Glenn was so happy and so full of life, such a charming, great guy. His energy really makes it harder to believe that he's gone. Again, he passed away yesterday at the age of 56. We're sending all the love out to his family, his friends, and everyone who loved him. If you'd like to watch that session with the Swell Season, it's on our website, worldcafe.org. Here's LCD Sound System, All My Friends.

0: I love that song. 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
0: How's it going? I'm Raina Duras. You're listening to World Cafe. If you've ever been to the mountains, maybe you live near them, maybe you've taken a trip to them, you know that the experience of being in the mountains or seeing a mountain up close can be profound. They're huge and majestic and mysterious and ancient. You'll find mountains in the center of myths and religions. And for your next artist who is born in Appalachia, where mountains are a defining feature, the mountain is something personally powerful. Angela Autumn says, "The mountain is a powerful image to me in my healing. It represents new heights and accomplishments, something monumental that is not easily perceived by the senses, but is felt internally." And in this new song, she takes you with her there to a mountain stream. Mountain Stream, that's the name of this one from Angela Autumn. New music on the Cafe.

0: Chance to Bleed from Kurt Vile. And before that, one of his heroes, Neil Young, Out on the Weekend. And that's it for this edition of World Cafe. Thank you so much for letting me hang out with you and play some music today. 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We produce it at WXPN at the University of Pennsylvania in Philadelphia. I'm Raina Duris. 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

Pedro lives out of the Wilshire Hotel. He looks out a window without glass. The walls are made of cardboard. Newspapers on his feet, and his father beats him because he's too tired to beg. He's got 9 brothers and sisters. They're brought up on their knees. It's hard to run when a coat hanger beats you on the thighs. Pedro dreams of being older and killing the old man, but that's a slim chance. He's going to the boulevard. He's gonna end up on the dirty boulevard. He's going out to the dirty boulevard. He's going down to the dirty boulevard. Room costs $2,000 a month. You can believe it, man, it's true. Somewhere a landlord's laughing till he wets his pants. No one dreams of being a doctor or a lawyer or anything. They dream of dealing on the dirty boulevard. Give me your hungry, you're tired, you're poor, I'll piss on them. That's what the statue of bigotry says. Your poor huddled masses, let's club them to death and get it over with and just dump them on the boulevard. Get him out on the dirty boulevard. Going out to the dirty boulevard. They're going down on the dirty boulevard. Going out. Outside, it's a bright night. There's an opera at Lincoln Center. Movie stars arrive by limousine. The Klieg lights shoot up over the skyline of Manhattan, but the lights are out on the mean streets. A small kid stands by the Lincoln Tunnel. He's selling plastic roses for a buck. The traffic's backed up to 39th Street. The TV whores are calling the cops out for a suck. And back at the wheelchair, Pedro sits there dreaming. He's found a book on magic in a garbage can. He looks at the pictures and stares up at the cracked ceiling. At the count of 3, he says, I hope I can disappear and fly, fly away.

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3: Her whole story resonated with me in such a powerful way. 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
2: 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Today, I'm Rena Duris. This is an Encore World Cafe.
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2: Hey, I'm Rena Duris. This is World Cafe. This weekend, it's the Newport Jazz Festival, and one of the big names taking the stage is Red Hot Chili Peppers bassist Flea. Flea recently visited the cafe to chat with contributing host Kaleo. Here's that conversation. Enjoy.
6: You know, we all have those things we're going to get around to one day, like knitting or Spanish or maybe karate lessons. For Flea, it was the trumpet. Flea picked up the trumpet first as a child, before he put it down for a bass guitar, one that would serve him very well in the Red Hot Chili Peppers. But Flea was obsessed with jazz, and his debut solo album, Honora, is the result of a decades-long promise and years of practice. We're going deep with Flea today, from growing up in New York in a jazz-filled household to taking lessons from Kamasi Washington's dad, Ricky, and the opportunity to work with one of his musical heroes, one who very famously made fun of his band, Nick Cave. It is a fascinating listen, and I encourage you to stick around for it. Let's get started with something off of Honora. It's Morning Cry from Flea on World Cafe.

0: On World Cafe, it's Flea with a performance of Morning Cry. It is from his debut solo album, which is available now. It's called Honora. The Rock and Roll Hall of Fame bassist from the Red Hot Chili Peppers is my guest. I am Kaleo. It is World Cafe. Flea, thank you so much for being here.
1: Thank you for having me, Kaleo.
0: You got it. So this record, wow. I kind of want to start in an unusual place. I want to start with the title, because in some ways to tell the story of this album is to kind of talk about your life, beginning long before you were born with a woman named Honora. Can you tell me about her and why you wanted to name the album after her?
1: Yeah, certainly. On my father's side of my family, my great-great-grandmother was in Ireland, as she was living in Limerick, and the famine happened there, and her entire family starved to death. I think she was 13, 14 years old or something, and the only survivor. And she ended up in a workhouse after her family died in Limerick. And I think it was a very brutal place to be. It meant a workhouse meant like menial labor all day long. The women were commonly sexually abused and abused in all manner of, you know, horrific ways. And when she was 15 or 16 in Australia, they had 8 men to 1 woman. And so they were just sending women over there. And so basically as breeding stock, she was put on a ship in steerage and sent over to Australia. And I, you know, I recently did the Finding Your Roots show with Henry Louis Gates, who's really such a cool guy. And there she met, they were having a gold rush in Australia at the time. And she met a guy who had just come from Hungary, from our common ancestry, who was there to strike it rich with the gold. And that never happened, but they had a few kids. And he died shortly after from dysentery, which I think was common for unsuccessful miners, like out just, you know, eating garbage and, you know, out in the mines.
0: Wow.
1: And she had 3 kids, was living below poverty. I started, like, at the show, they started showing me her arrest records, and she'd been arrested for selling booze in the streets, and, you know, just all this stuff, like, just to survive. Like, her story, her whole story resonated with me in such a powerful way. It just reduced me to this, like, bare bones. I was, you know, just to tears thinking about her. And I, knowing very little of my family history, beyond just my most immediate, my parents and anything, it really felt like it made me know myself. And even though I wasn't consciously thinking, oh, this record is the story of my life and me like kind of embrace my childhood loves and to bring them to fruition, it was, I think, subconsciously working that this is the story of me and this is who I am. And I love, you know, my life. I'm just trying to go, as I grow, to go deeper and deeper into myself, to try to, like, I think, ultimately learn to love myself, because I was raised with some degree of self-loathing, and to learn to love myself, and to love myself, I have to know myself. So I guess it's all part of that journey, and just sitting here talking about it with you once again kind of clarifies that for me.
0: Yeah, I really found doing the research for this interview was eye-opening, because there were so many things that I think I just took for granted about you that I learned in the research of this record. Like, you know, you say being born in Australia, people probably think you went right to Southern California, but you grew up in New York and your home was filled with live jazz, which I was just so cool. I would love to know what that picture looked like inside your house where you're, you know, just a type and you got these great players surrounding you.
1: The way that I remember it is something that affects me so profoundly and really changed my life forever, because before that, music really wasn't a part of my life. My real father was a pretty button-up, you know, briefcase and suit, go-to-work-everyday guy. And then my mom left him and took up with this jazz musician. And we, you know, he started having musicians come over the house, and it was the 60s. In New York, the New York jazz scene, and these guys would come over and set up and just start playing bebop, like, ferociously, with a vengeance, with a revolutionary spirit and an intensity. And they were studied and their lives were dedicated to this very sophisticated art form that works, you know, physically and viscerally and intellectually, cerebrally and spiritually and emotionally. It's very holistic, intense thing. And as a little boy, I remember, like, they come over. And also, my life had been very white to that point. And on all his people, you know, there was black culture, black American culture of the time. And all of a sudden, these guys are all in my house and they set up and I'm just looking like, whoa. And they start playing. And, you know, I remember, like, for boom, fast, you know, bebop, man, serious. And I remember just falling on the floor. I remember this so intensely and just rolling around on the floor and seeing colors and looking up and seeing them blowing and hitting and plucking and going for it. And they're just making it up as it goes, you know, but communicating in this really high level way like jazz musicians do. And it changed my life forever. And to this day, it's the high bar that was raised that I'm reaching for. And, you know, obviously, you know, I wanted to be, and I was a wild kid. I was a street kid. I was getting in all kinds of trouble. And my discipline wasn't very good. You know, I didn't really have the structure or the discipline. And then when I was in high school, I got in a rock band and started playing bass. But this stuff was always guiding me. And now, like, you know, with this new record that I made, it's me coming back to, like, what that really serious study of that music and wanting to reach a place that gave so much to me and has continued to give so much to me through my life.
0: Yeah. We're talking with Flea here on World Cafe. His debut solo album is called Honora. So your first instrument was the trumpet.
1: Yeah, well, I did, you know, spend formative years with it, but I was just very, you know, if I practiced, it was a good day. You know, I mean, I was wild. I was a kid and, like, I got out of school and I started smoking weed when I was 11. I was running around in the street, hustling and moving, you know, so I was just kind of a wild kid in the street, you know, getting into stuff. But at the same time, like, the trumpet was a sanctuary for me. Mm-hmm. And the times that I did spend with it, I knew, even though I wasn't studying and learning the academic part of music, I knew what beautiful was because I had seen it and heard it and felt it. So whenever I had it in my hands and I was playing, I was yearning for something beautiful. And it kind of was something that calmed the chaos in the world for me and gave me, I made me know that there was a light to follow, that there was a light to follow and a beacon and something for me to do. And so it was always kind of like that. And then when I got into high school and my friends had a rock band and asked me to start playing bass, I put it down for basically until like 3 years ago.
0: Yeah.
1: You know, occasionally picking it up over the last 40 years, but really not very much or studiously. And then like 3 years ago or so, I made a decision to pick it up and play it every day, no matter what, and study as hard as I could to get as good as I could.
0: I think you said something to the effect of, you know, 30 years ago, you set out to do this. I want to make a jazz album. I think it was like the early 90s. I want to make a trumpet record. Why was the time now? Because obviously, I know you've been busy, but you sort of seem to force this to happen despite all of the things that you have going on as a parent and a band member and all those things. Tell me about the reason to do that.
1: You know, honestly, like, I think, you know, my wife, Melody, she's a very hardworking woman. And I think being with her is the first time in my life that I was able to forgive me. I'm an emotional person. Forgive me.
0: You're all good. Take your time.
1: Yeah, just have that feeling of stability at home with someone who really understood that my work was important to me and to be supportive to me. Like, oftentimes in the past, like, you know, it's to be fun that I'm a rock star and successful in music and stuff. But then the day to day, actually, like, no, I'm practicing. No, I'm doing this. Like, I'm working. It's like she really been very supportive with me in that way. And I think also just as I grow and mature, like, what my life's mission on this earth is became very clear to me. And I just really wanted to, like, crystallize my life away from distractions and just into doing work, the love of my family, nurturing this stuff that's so important and eliminate all the distractions. And then when Kamasi Washington put out his record, The Epic, it really affected me, that album. Like, it made me feel the feelings that I had when I was a kid that I hadn't had in a while, like jazz, not as an academic exercise of a display of virtuoso brilliance, which it is and has been, like, you know, these very studied people playing this music that has evolved and great. But it made me feel this, the feeling of the street, the revolutionary aspect of the music, the spirit of it. Like, it made me want to, yes, I'm alive. I feel it. My body is tingling. My organs are dancing a jig, you know. And that really affected me. And then just like this kind of whole jazz scene and you know, meeting Kamasi and, you know, Thundercat and seeing all these great musicians around LA play, really touching to me. And I just started thinking, like, I want to play my trumpet again. And it was just like, yeah, 3 or 4 years ago, I wanted to do it. And I had met on a number of occasions, Kamasi's father, Ricky.
0: Ricky, yeah.
1: Who's a great musician in his own right and a great teacher and had taught Kamasi and Thundercat and, you know, Terrace Martin and a lot of these guys from the LA jazz scene when they were younger. And I really wanted to get good. And I called Ricky and asked him if he would consider teaching me. And he said yes. And so just going to his house and sitting with him in his room and him passing down this knowledge to me and teaching me and humbling myself to this awesome music and being a student is so, gives me everything, you know, trying to learn something and get good at something that I'm not good at. I'm jump out of bed, I'm down on my knees, I'm saying my prayers, I'm eating my breakfast, I'm kissing my family and I'm going to work.
0: It's World Cafe and we are talking with Flea, the bassist of the Red Hot Chili Peppers. His debut solo album is a jazz record called Honora. We've got more with Flea's path to his solo album, but up first, a bit of the song, A Plea.

0: again.
1: Civil war.
0: Ah, there's hate all around. I don't care about your politics.
1: Civil war.
0: I don't want to hear about your politics.
1: Civil war.
0: Well, he said boo.
1: Civil war.
0: And she said hooray.

0: on World Cafe. That is a little bit of a plea. It's from Flea, his debut solo album called Honora. After the break, he talks about his vision for the album and the team of musicians he worked with, including Jeff Parker, Anna Butters, and D'Anthony Parks. That's in a minute when we get back to World Cafe.
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0: And we're back. It's World Cafe. I'm Stephen Kaleo. We're currently talking to Flea. The bassist of the Red Hot Chili Peppers just put out his debut solo album called Honora. And I asked him if there was something on the record that he was particularly proud of.
3: One of the things that I wanted to do and really wanted the musicians that I played with, which incidentally, having Josh Johnson partnering with me and producing my record and Jeff Parker, D'Anthony Parks, Anna Butters.
4: Butters, yeah.
3: Nate Walcott, Mauro Rafosco, I'm forgetting everybody, all the musicians that played on it were such a huge part of it, but not specifically. I don't feel like I can answer that question and say that. I like my playing on the record, but I wanted everybody to play with restraint and specifically wanted those musicians because they're so good at playing with restraint. Like, nobody wants to show off everybody. I just wanted to honor the music, and I feel good about all of it. Like, I feel like we really connected and worked towards a common goal in a really loving and communicative way. Being in a room with everybody playing it felt beautiful, and it's just, I guess it's, it was very... I was ready to fail too, making this music. Like, I didn't even know what I was going to do with it. Like, I just knew I wanted to go and make it and see what happened. And I was sort of worried about it. And then I read this great Neil Young quote. And, Neil Young is someone throughout my adult years has been a real inspiration to me. Everything that he does, I just, I love him. And I'm such a fan of all the aspects of all the levels of it. But, and he was talking about, I don't remember the specific quote, but basically, like, to do anything good, you have to embrace failure. Like, he goes, I'll make a whole record that didn't come out, but I needed to express that, put it out, and then go on to the next thing. Like, you gotta, like, failing is good.
0: Yeah.
3: Because not everything's destined to be perfect, and you have to just express where you are. And that really resonated with me to the point I was like, I don't care if I fail, great. You know what I mean? I'm gonna go in and just do this thing. And that was so freeing that it made me really trust myself that, like, maybe myself fails right now, but myself needs to do this because it's who I am. And that was such a human and affirming feeling. And, as soon as we got in the studio and we started playing the music and I was looking at D'Anthony and Jeff and Josh and Anna and, everybody and jamming with them, I was like, if this is failure, give it to me, because this feels so good. It just felt, like it was a euphoric, dreamlike feeling playing with them, and had me in this kind of flirtatious feeling of connection and love and beauty.
0: Oh, that's so beautiful. This is World Cafe. We're talking with Flea about his debut solo album called Honora. We've already played some original music, but I want to talk about one of the covers on the album, this beautiful rendition of Frank Ocean's Thinking About You. Why did you pick that one?
3: It's just a great song. And, in the jazz tradition,
0: that's all you need.
3: Yeah, musicians, throughout history, they cover great songs, and I don't call it a pop song, an R&B song, R&B song, a song, whatever. It's a great song.
0: Classic.
3: And it was a record when it came out, when Channel Orange came out. I think I just heard about it and got it, and it really blew me away. It was one of those records, like, I listened to it every day for months because it affected me. And when I started thinking about making a trumpet record, which is what, even though it became a lot more than a trumpet record, but that was my plan, was just to play trumpet all over a record. play, you know, so I started making demos at home and just playing bass, keyboards, drum machine, trumpet. And that was the very first song I did, recorded at home. I made a demo of it and I just liked it. And it was very, felt very organic and natural. So it was just with me. And yeah, it just, that's it, simple.

0: It's a cover of Frank Ocean's Thinking About You. It's Flea on World Cafe. His debut album is called Honora. You mentioned something about how your initial design was going to be a trumpet record. You were just going to play all over it. But I think it might have been Josh Johnson who tried to steer you in a different direction, saying ultimately you could make a cooler record by going a different way. Can you kind of unpack that for me?
1: Yeah, Josh was really influential. And that's probably, you know, he was really about like, yeah, play the trumpet, but it doesn't have to be like, it's going to be more effective if you blow sparingly anyway, you know, blowing meaning playing trumpet. And he just was always, you know, he's great, Josh. And I recommend it. He's such a good producer. But yeah, no, he really was like, let's just serve the song here. Like, yeah, let's honor the song. And because I was ready to make a free jazz record and just blah, you know what I mean? Like, and I would have been happy with that. You know what I mean?
0: Yeah.
1: But when we got it, and also he was like, let's just let it grow the way it grows, you know? And when we got it, yeah. So yeah, he just was like, let's just make beautiful songs and let's let them grow in the way that they grow. And cause I would have been, you know, kind of stricter about it. But left to my own devices, I would have made a really weird free jazz record.
0: Sure, sure.
1: And so he encouraged me to really honor these songs and to like that. And yeah, it just happened how it happened. I mean, when we got, you know, you get together with someone in a room and I love collaborating with him, and he's such a smart, thoughtful person, that it was just sort of the nature of the conversation led to what we did. Yeah. And he was definitely a huge influence on me.
0: Well, and I think it comes back to the part that you were talking about. You seeked out musicians who could be great jazz players who played with restraint. So I guess there is some beautiful symmetry, and that restraint comes back as a lesson to you from those musicians.
1: Absolutely. Yeah. Cause I remember like early on thinking like someone telling me like, well, how do you want to do it? Just get some jazz monsters to play. And in my head, I was like, I don't want a bunch of guys like being monsters. Like, you know what I mean? Like, you know, they met like some guys like, you know, being incredible, you know what I mean? Blamming away, and like, I want to be like, burp, burp, you know what I mean? Like blasting away virtuosos, like, yeah, there's a place for it, but it really, like, I was just made me repel. Like, no, I don't want that. Right. You know what I mean? I want great musicians, but I want, you know, calm and beauty. And so much of the stuff that I was composing and thinking of was calm and beautiful. You know, to me, it was like had this like melancholy, dreamy quality to it.
0: Flea is my guest today on World Cafe. We've been talking about and listening to songs from his debut solo album, Honora. When I saw the track listing for the record and I saw that Nick Cave was featured on Wichita Lineman, it just put a huge smile on my face. Very brief context for our audience. 25 years ago, he made an unkind comment about your band, and you responded to those comments with a lot of grace and humility and kindness. And I guess that opened the door to this strange collaboration. Can you tell me a little bit about your relationship these days?
1: Well, there are two key elements to the collaboration. The first one being that, well, yeah, he said something, and I guess, you know, his kids were blasting the Chili Peppers in the house all day long. And he was like, what is this garbage? Turn it off, you know? And you know, and it's funny to me, but it's funny because when I look back at that time, it wasn't his comment that pissed me off. Like, I get it. Like, in one way, I don't care. You know, I don't care whether someone likes us or not.
0: Right.
1: I just love Nick Cave, and I always have. Like, I'm a huge Nick Cave fan. And yeah, I would have liked it better if he was like, oh, they're soulful geniuses. You know what I mean? But but it was more like it was the journalist that pissed me off, because I could tell the journalist wrote with such glee about, you know, that the great Nick Cave said that we're terrible, that it was kind of like, you know, like, don't use that against us. You know what I mean? Like, the journalist was wanting to put us down.
0: There's ammo from Nick Cave saying that. Yeah.
1: Yeah. You know what I mean? And so when I responded, it was kind of more, you know, at the time I was writing like a blog on the Red Hot Chili Peppers website. And so I was just writing about whatever I was feeling that day. And I thought was like, and my comment was, I'm not going to let some journalist with my love for Nick Cave, because I love Nick Cave. I love the birthday party. I love the Bad Seeds. I love those records. They are very meaningful pieces of art to me that make me feel less alone in the world. And you can't mess with that or corrupt my relationship to this. You know what I mean? And so anyways, I guess, you know, Nick liked that. And so that was one thing. And I think, you know, Nick had expressed to me that, you know, he didn't feel good about it. And then I have a very close, dear friend named Thomas Hausago, who's an artist, a sculptor, and a painter, and, you know, maybe my best friend on this planet. And he's close with Nick. So he kind of, you know, was a real good conduit between Nick and I having a friendship. And, you know, I still don't know Nick really well, but as time goes by, we know each other better. And when I recorded the song Wichita Lineman, I had no concept of him singing on it or anyone singing on it. I just wanted to do it and play trumpet on it, which I had done. And I felt very happy with it. Like, it sounded beautiful.
0: As an instrumental.
1: Yeah, as an instrumental. And I was just listening to it, like, in the studio. You know, we went out and tracked it, you know, one take, listening to it, like, oh man, that sounds good. And then it was kind of like, and it sounded like it had this real melancholy feeling of it, and I'd never considered it. And then it was sort of like ringing in my head, Nick telling me that he really loved Jimmy Webb, and also writing about Jimmy Webb in the Carnage book, that I loved, a great book, that he loved Jimmy Webb, who composed Wichita Lineman. And I was like, damn, maybe Nick would want to sing on it. And, like, you know, and mentioned it to Josh, and he was like, wow, that'd be great. And that night, you know, came home from the studio, sent Nick the track. He responded like a half hour later, like, yes, you know, I'm leaving on tour in 2 days, but let me try to get in the studio and knock this out.
0: What's it like to have your hero play on a record like this?
1: It's really nice, you know, to collaborate with, you know, someone who I admire, whenever I, you know, had the opportunity to do that or continue to do it. Like, I admire the people in the Chili Peppers. Like, I admire people, you know, and sure. And him, someone, yeah, who I admired from more from afar and been listening to for so long. And he's such a commanding presence and a soulful person. It was just felt great. Like, it felt so generous. Wow. And selfless and giving. And he really bled all over the tape, you know, like, and speaking with him afterwards, like, you know, I sent him the music, and he's in the UK, and recorded it. And then, like, right after he did it, he sent it. We, you know, got on a FaceTime and or a Zoom or whatever. And, he was, you know, he was all, you know, emotionally moved by the experience. So I could tell we all were, you know.
0: Wow.
1: And it was just really nice, a feeling of togetherness, you know, and, you know, building those connections is, you know, that's what life's all about.
0: It really sounds like it profoundly affected you in the best way possible. And you've made a really, really beautiful record. I think we can wrap it here. We're going to go out on Wichita Lineman featuring Nick Cave. My guest today has been Flea. His debut solo album is called Honora. Flea, it was an absolute pleasure. Congrats on everything. And we hope to speak to you again soon.
1: Kaleo, dude, thanks for caring and having me on. I'm grateful. Thank you.

0: featuring Nick Cave. It's Wichita Lineman from Flea. It's off his debut solo album, Honora. Want to thank Flea for being my guest today. We're back in a minute with more World Cafe.
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6: 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We re-aired that as Flea gears up to play at the Newport Jazz Festival this weekend. This is World Cafe. I'm Raina Duras. 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

one thing well to make it in this world, man. You got a woman waiting for you there. All you ever gotta do is be a good man one time to one woman.

0: Featuring Waxahachie on backing vocals there, Courtney Barnett, Sight Unseen from her latest album, Creature of Habit. Thank you again to Flea, contributing host Kaleo, and senior producer Kimberly Junod for their work on that session you heard at the top of the hour. Thank you as well at the end of this hour to our affiliates all across the country who bring this show to you. And thanks to the whole team here who make it happen. We produce it at WXPN at the University of Pennsylvania in Philadelphia. I'm Raina Duras. 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